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0: 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Is-sitta u 17 minuta. Traffic update dal-waqt fuq Bay Easy Breakfast.
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1: Financial update. I'm Ian Brannan with a look ahead to the big financial stories for this week. Financial markets head into the week facing rising oil prices, heavy tech sector scrutiny, and high anticipation for central bank policy meetings. Markets are balancing cooling core inflation metrics against surging crude costs and shifting IG Bank Switzerland outlook rate backdrop. European financial markets are on edge following the European Central Bank's rate decision to keep interest rates unchanged at 2.25%, while headline Eurozone inflation cooled to 2.8% in June. A rapid breakdown of a Middle East ceasefire has sent Brent crude spiking to $100 a barrel. This renewed energy shock has prompted ECB President Christine Lagarde to hint heavily at a hawkish September rate hike, triggering a sell-off in growth sectors. Full update after 5 p.m. and you can get the latest market news anytime at bayeasy.mt.
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7: Hello, good afternoon. Here I am, there you are. Thank you, Claire. We will see you tomorrow at 10 o'clock. Good afternoon then, 1 o'clock. This is Bay Easy 100.2 across the Maltese Islands, Malta Gozo Camino. My name's Natalie Horton. I'm now with you through the afternoon until 4 o'clock today. Weather, mainly cloudy. Highs of 32, feels like 36, and a bit of a wind that is going to be gusty at times.

minute after another. And you've had three from me already this afternoon. That one from George Michael, Freedom 90. Remember the video? Can you remember those supermodels that were in that video? Naomi Campbell, Linda Evangelista, Tatiana Patiz, Christy Turlington, and Cindy Crawford, the 90s supermodels who didn't get out of bed for $10,000 a day.

0: Beauty on Bay Easy 100.2. Monday afternoon. It's cloudy. The sun has kind of gone after all the heat of last week. It's still quite warm out there, though. 36 your high today. Well, it's a bit less than that, but it feels warm. A bit gusty winds. It's just coming up to 20 past one. Now, I've got your lunchogram in a moment, and I will give you a heads up as to what it is. It is a glaze, a condiment and a dip. It can be anything. It's all those things. That's on the way very soon. Got a new artist under the spotlight this afternoon on Bay Easy 100.2. Very excited for this week's artist because I love their music. On the way, I've got an artist as well who was part of the opening ceremony of the Commonwealth Games recently, plus a track from Brothers in Arms. And later, a Spice Girl who got married recently and a duet she did with a Canadian rocker. They are the hits that are lined up heading your way on this Monday afternoon on Bay Easy 100.2.
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0: Malta's greatest hits of all time, all the time. Back to back, one after another. John Secada, he was good friends with Gloria Estefan and her husband, wrote songs for her, and then he had his own chart success with that one, Just Another Day. Not just another day, is it? It's a Monday. We're back together again. How was your weekend? Did you head out and about? Did you stay home? Were you productive? Did you catch up on chores? Did you go around? Did you do the shopping? I'm just curious to know what you did. I did very little. It's just gone 1:30. My name's Natalie Horton. Are you ready for the first of the week's Lunchograms?
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0: All right, so today's one is, as I said, it's a glaze. That's a very kind of technical cookery term, isn't it? I can tell you honestly, I've never glazed anything in my life. It can be a condiment or it can be a dip. So today's one is Guy, G-U-Y, acne, A-C-N-E, you know, when you get those horrible teenage spots on your face, month, M-O-N-T-H, Guy Acne Month, is your muddled up lunchogram today, which is basically what it is every day. It's something to do with food, and I jumble it up. You do the hard work and unscramble it for me. 9909102 is the WhatsApp number. 9909102. You can send your answer to me here. There's no prizes, by the way. It's just like a fun thing that we do together. It's a shared experience. I'll give you a green tick if you get it right, and if you're playing along at home, hope you wrote that down correctly this afternoon. Guy Acne Month. This is Katie Tunstall now, who was at the opening of the Commonwealth Games recently alongside Sam Heughan.

cameraman. And we could have some. And he's up there. What's that? Hawaiian noises. You better.

0: Got Sting on that as well, didn't they? Dire Straits from the album Brothers in Arms. And Money for Nothing. Don't forget to check out our socials. Yes, we all had to, us Bay people, we all had to, Baysie people, we had to say what we would spend €1,000 on, because of course we are doing, yes, because time's running out really, isn't it? It's the last week of July. We are doing When They Play, We Pay. I'll give you details on that a bit later if you don't know. We are part of the At Work Network, your more music work day here on Baysie 100.2. Very good afternoon to you if you are at work today. How's it going? How's it going? Is it all right? Have you had your lunch yet? Talking of which, it's the Lunchogram. Guy Acne Month. Guy Acne Month. 9909102. Unscramble that for me. It's a glaze, condiment or a dip, but what could it be? Next up, it's Adele. Malta's greatest hits.
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Weekend Jam on Friday and Saturday night. Oh my goodness. The grooves were super fine. Brilliant. And it comes around again this Friday, which is the 31st of July. Goodness me, last day of the month. Whispers and the beat goes on. It's that kind of music if you don't know what the Weekend Jam is. I tell you who did have a good weekend. Not somebody here in Malta, but somebody in Japan. Kazuyoshi Miura. Now, he is the world's oldest active soccer player professionally. He's the world's oldest professional soccer player. He's 59 years old. And this weekend, right, this weekend, he played in a match and he scored his first competitive goal in nearly 4 years. He was a happy man. Much to celebrate. Kazuyoshi Miura. Yeah, he last scored a goal in November 2022. Oh, I'm really happy for him. Couple more before we go to two, and this now is the Stones' new one.

0: of those duets that just work. Bryan Adams with Melanie C. Melanie C of the Spice Girls, who got married last weekend to an Australian model. I think she's going to be relocating to Down Under. Very good afternoon to you. If you're going to have a last minute go at today's Lunchagram, here it is for the last time. Guy Acne Month. GUYACNEMONTH. Answers coming soon. And some Sheryl Crow.
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2: 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That's better. Gazan Marmol. We're always there.
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0: Bay Easy 100.2, just gone 2 o'clock. And your weather today clouded over somewhat, hasn't it, after those blue skies of recent days. So mainly cloudy with a high of 32, but it does feel a lot like 36, so it's still quite warm out there. The winds have picked up somewhat this afternoon, so it's going to be a little bit gusty, but they are set to drop by later this evening. If you'd like to get in touch today, 99091002, always good to hear from you. I've got music from Top Gun, I've got the ELO, and Hall and Oates, all those people, greatest hits here in Malta on Bay Easy 100.2.
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Andrew Gold, Never Let Her Slip Away, Bay Easy 100.2. It is Malta's greatest hits of all time with something from Top Gun in a moment. 99091002 WhatsApp. And of course, we're on the socials as well. I did today's Lunchagram. It was a Monday's one, Guy Acne Month. Well done. Lots of brains working well. As I say, it is just like a brain teaser, something that we can do together. And I'm going to say hi to Simon and Lucas. We had Jonathan and Linda. We had Susan and Pam. And also Roberta messaged as well today with right answers to the Lunchagram. The answer was mango chutney. What a lovely condiment that is. I think that might be one of my favourites after Branston pickle.

0: Claudio Baglioni and Questo Piccolo Grande Amore on Bay Easy 100.2. Now, if you're at work at the moment, I want you to take a look around your office and, you know, assess the state of it. Is it tidy? What did they used to say? A tidy desk is a sign of a tidy mind. Well, I want you to look around and I want you to make make the decision whether or not the stuff in your office would be worth putting up for auction. I will tell you why I've asked that question in a moment. By the way, oh, I haven't told you yet, have I, who this week's artist icon is? Artist under the spotlight. It's INXS. So excited for that later. And the ELO is next. Malta's greatest hits. Greatest hits.
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the mid-90s, Edwyn Collins. Crazy 100.2, home of Malta's greatest hits. Hit after hit, White Flag and Eric Carmen before three. Well, it's not three yet, it's half past three. Half past two. I'm losing track of time. I'm like in some wormhole in this studio. I've just seen this as well. It's a bit very disappointing news, especially if you have got tickets. Due to unforeseen circumstances, Lionel Richie's concert, which was set to take place on the 18th of August, has now unfortunately had to be rescheduled to next year. So if you check on social media, you should find information there. You can get refunds or you can hang on to your tickets. But I thought I'd just let you know that this afternoon.

0: Eric Carmen, who was also in a band called the Raspberries. And he did another song that was featured in a movie that I love, one of my favourite films. He, of course, did All By Myself, which is in the opening scene of Bridget Jones' Diary. Talking of movies, if it's your birthday today, I do want to hear from you, 9909102, or if you know someone celebrating a birthday, because I'm going to do your movies, your birthday, a little bit later. That's on the way in about 20 minutes from now, 9909102.
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Home of Malta's greatest hits and the vocals from Anita Baker. Love that. Sweet Love on Bay Easy 100.2. Time's ticking, not just today, but also for you to win €1,000. Don't forget, we're counting down to when they play We Pay. €1,000, that's a nice chunk of money, that, isn't it? Now, the trick is, right, this is where it gets a little bit tricky, because you have to listen really, really carefully for three songs. And they you might hear one of them, you might hear two of them. You've got to hear the three of them, one after the other, to then enter. So you're looking for three songs: Eurythmics' Sweet Dreams, Lewis Capaldi, Hold Me While You Wait, and Cher, the Sheep Sheep song. So all those three songs, back to back, one after the other. And when you hear them in that order, then you've got 10 minutes to WhatsApp 99091002 with your name, your full name, not just a nickname. We want your first name and your surname. And then you could be a winner, because we'll get the randometer out and that will pick a name. And it could be yours and you could be €1,000 richer. So these three songs would come up at any time. So you need to keep

0: sincerely hope you've got no plans to wander off between now and four. I've got a lovely birthday on the way, and I'll be doing the movies released on this day. And also, I've got a new artist spotlight. Excited for In Excess. And the music, oh my goodness me, Robbie. 99er Luftballooners. That's my attempt at German. And some Tina Turner in the mix as well. This is Bay Easy 100.2 across Malta and Gozo. It's Monday afternoon.
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0: All right, for the rest of this afternoon, we've got a mixed bag. Some sunshine poking through at times and some cloud around as well. Still staying quite warm though, with temperatures at around 32. Might feel a bit warmer, currently feeling about 36 degrees. Some gusty winds. Sunset tonight a little bit earlier. Does that mean, you know, we're saying goodbye to summer already? 8:11 p.m. is your sunset this evening, and overnight temperatures down a little bit to 26 degrees. Are you ready for Robbie Williams? This is Let Me Entertain You, which is what I'm going to do for the next hour.

just summons up an era, doesn't it? San Francisco, Asbury Park, 1960s. Mamas and the Papas and California Dreaming. It's 12 minutes past three. Now, I had a lovely chat earlier on the phone with Isabella. Now, Isabella and Mayella are friends, and they messaged me. Well, Isabella phoned me, and she said her and Mayella would like to wish their great friend, Vinny Vela, a very happy birthday. And she said he'd quite like to know the movies that were released on this day for his birthday. So, Vinny, happy birthday. Your friends love you lots and are wishing you all good things for your birthday. Today, 2007, The Simpsons movie was released. Planet of the Apes in 2001. It was a sixth film in the franchise and was a direct remake of the original Planet of the Apes, which was released in 1968. Mission Impossible. Love the theme tune to Mission Impossible. It was the sixth installment. It was called Fallout. And then a film about food, No Reservations, with Catherine Zeta-Jones and Aaron Eckhart, also released today in 2007. So they are your movies for your birthday, Vinny, from your friends. Hope you have a fantastic day. They also mentioned that you're a very accomplished pianist. And you might like to know that it's not very... a lot of piano in this song, but AC/DC released the song Highway to Hell today in 1979.

0: Did you check out Omidja Lily over the weekend? I've heard great things about the event. Two nights in Malta. And I was just looking at my countdown calendar here at Bay Easy. We've got 4 days until Fatboy Slim is here, a.k.a. Norman Cook. Now, I remember when Norman Cook was part of the House Martins. Then you've got 6 days until the 2nd of August. Are you going to wear one of those bald caps to go and see Pitbull? Apparently, it's the thing. Then we've got Lewis Capaldi in 15 days' time as part of Summer Days. That's August the 11th. And then we've got 19 days until Calvin Harris is here in Malta. 15th of August, Santa Maria. Sad news that Lionel Richie has had to postpone till next year, though. That was going to be on the 18th of August. So I've crossed him off the calendar, and you better as well.
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0: always love hearing Hot Chocolate on the radio. Something about Errol Brown's voice, so distinctive. You sexy thing, oh yes you are on a Monday. You know you are. Followed that with Donna Lewis there, I Love You, Always Forever, Always Forever. Bayzy 100.2 with me, Natalie Horton, until 4. We've got our artist spotlight now, and I've got this for you.
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0: I have been looking forward all weekend to Monday. I know that's unusual, but I'm really looking forward to this week's artist spotlight because it is one of my favourite bands. I like them all, but this particularly is my favourite, and I was lucky enough many years ago to see them live in concert. So their name was inspired by the British band XTC. They are called In Excess, the band I've got for you all this week. Formed in 1977 in Sydney, however, they were originally called the Farris Brothers. That's because the band had Andrew, John and Tim Farris as their members, Gary Breen and Kirk Pengilly. Now, these guys all met at school, old mates, formed a band, and then, of course, they've got their front man. They're rather flamboyant, amazingly charismatic frontman Michael Hutchence, who joined the band. They all met at school and they started out supporting the rock band Midnight Oil and got bigger and bigger following, broke America eventually, had number ones everywhere, and well, yeah, they're just brilliant. In Excess on Bayzy all this week as the artist spotlight, and we're going to start the week with this one.

0: That's the video, isn't it? Which features a very young Courtney Cox. Bruce Springsteen, The Boss, and Dancing in the Dark. Before that, Cardigans, Erase, Rewind. And then it was, of course, our first track of the week from In Excess. Your Bay Easy Artist Spotlight this week. Lots of love for Mystify, Louis and George and Karen messaging saying loved hearing In Excess today. Thank you, Natalie, for playing that. Another track tomorrow. I'm going to talk about tomorrow in a minute. But I do want to say hello as well. It's quite fortuitous, really, because I had a quick coffee this morning before I came into work. You know, have to have a coffee, don't you? And I bumped into some friends, and I bumped into Yulia and Steve. Now, they've got family and friends visiting who are all the way from Australia, amazingly, from Tasmania and Noosa. So I think that very first track from In Excess should be dedicated to them. Have a wonderful holiday here in Malta and enjoy yourselves. So it's a quarter to four. Now, we've got some changes because we seem to be a bit of a summer bug going around. So Kurt was off this morning and Albert looked after the show. He's still not 100%. So I put my hand up. Actually, it's not quite true, but I will be looking after you on Bay Easy Breakfast tomorrow morning. So I'm probably going to go home from here and go straight to bed because I will be here bright and early tomorrow morning to look after you on Bay Easy Breakfast between 6 and 10. And because Albert was looking after the breakfast show for Kurt today, you've got Tim Allen doing the business on the home run today between 4 and 7. Luckily, Ben's all right and he's there from 7 until 10 and then it's late night love. Oh, lots of changes.
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0: And especially for Nikki this afternoon, I know she's a massive, massive Sugar Babes fan. Would you believe that we did them as a artist spotlight in July, on the 13th of July? August, just around the corner. Goodness me, where's the time going? I can tell you what, I'm out of here for this Monday. Thank you so much for your company today. I've had a lovely afternoon. Fabulous music, loved in excess. Great lunchogram, and we had a lovely birthday as well. I will see you soon. Sooner than I thought, because I will see you tomorrow morning on Baysie Breakfast. And Tim Allen is next, looking after you on the home run. Take care, bye-bye. Walter's greatest hits,
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10: Bay Easy weather.
11: We do have some cloud cover this afternoon, but some sunny spells as well. This afternoon's high up to 33 and a moderate breeze down to 25 tonight and tomorrow, pretty much the same. Sunny spells across Malta and Gozo, highs up to 34 degrees. Good afternoon, Tim Allen here, in for Albert today.

Beautiful stuff. Diana Ross on Bayzy 100.2. When you tell me that you love me. And we got more love songs tonight after 10 on Late Night Love, the perfect way to round off your day across Malta and Gozo. Tonight after 10, excellent tunes from Sade. Do you remember Paradise? Gosh, haven't heard that for a long, long time. Harry Styles, Sheena Easton and Mario all coming up after 10 on Late Night Love here at Bayzy 100.2. But right now it's me, Tim Allen, in for Albert Galdez this afternoon on the home run, and this is Will to Power now on Bayzy.

0: Script, who played here in Malta a couple of weeks ago. And Break Even. Good afternoon, Monday afternoon. Tim Allen here, taking care of things for Albert Caldez here on the Home Run this afternoon till 7 tonight. Got the birthday file coming up very soon. We'll also check out the roads across Malta and Gozo and more of Malta's greatest hits. That's what I just said.
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4: As usual, bits and pieces to mention on the roads across Malta and Gozo. Zabar Road for Gura, also Imreal Bypass going towards the Marsa Hamrine Bypass. Burkakara Bypass going towards Emcida and Pembroke going towards Coast Road. You're up to date.

0: Climby Fisher on the home run from Bay Easy 100.2 with me, Tim Allen, in for Albert this afternoon.
1: Albert's birthday file, Bay Easy 100.2.
0: Well, I've got the birthday file in front of me here for July the 27th. First of all, a very happy birthday to Heidi, who is in Birkenkara. Good afternoon to you. Hope you're having a lovely birthday today. You share your birthday with, and I have to say, there's not actually that many famous birthdays today. Alan Border, the Australian cricketer, born this day in 1955. Christopher Dean, the British ice skater who partnered with Jane Torvill, born this day in 1958. Joe Durry, the former British tennis player, and also Carl Mueller, who I hear you say is Carl Mueller. He is the bassist with the band Soul Asylum, who had this hit with Runaway Train. Great tune. Here it comes right now on Bay Easy 100.2. If it's your birthday today, happy birthday.

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1: This boogie's in my soul.
2: Love that. New from Chaka Khan and Snoop Dogg. And that's called Boogies in My Soul. That's taken off her new album, which is called Chuckzilla, which is set for release. Good name, is it? Chuckzilla, which is set for release on the 18th of September and features the guest collaborations from people like Snoop Dogg and also Lenny Kravitz as well. Good afternoon. It's the Home Run. Tim Allen till 7 tonight. Then it's Ben Glover.
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0: 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Hello, Tim Allen here. We are listening out, by the way, for those three songs played in the correct order and in full that could win you €1,000. Keep listening to Bay Easy. Never turn us off. Just keep listening to those songs. Could play at any time, and you could be €1,000 better off. Just imagine that. Right, stick around. More great tunes on the way here at Bay Easy. Good afternoon.
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5: Well, we've got that kind of cloud cover, that kind of hazy sunshine across the Maltese Islands currently. 29 at the moment, going down to 25 tonight and tomorrow. Pretty much the same as today. Sunny spells, gentle breeze and a high of 34 degrees.

Good afternoon. This is the Home Run on Bay Easy 100.2 with me, Tim Allen, covering for Albert for today. Have you seen this futuristic super yacht that's been seen in the waters across Malta and Gozo? It's been turning heads and drawing attention on social media. It can accommodate 12 guests in 6 cabins. If there's any spare space on that, then I'm in. Put my name down. Thank you very much. Black now. Wonderful life here at Bay Easy.

0: Ellie Goulding, Love Me Like You Do, Malta's greatest hits. This is Bay Easy 100.2. Good afternoon, Tim Allen here on this Monday afternoon. Sitting in for Albert Galdez, and I'll be here till 7 tonight. Then it's Ben Glover, and of course, a late night love tonight from 10. 3 hours of wonderful love songs. Financial news on the way, a check on the roads, and then back to more of Malta's greatest hits. A band from Australia coming up in a sec. Hold on.
1: Financial update.
2: Global markets rallied as a temporary pause in US-Iran hostilities sent oil prices tumbling by roughly 5-6% below $90 to $92 a barrel. This de-escalation eased inflation worries, boosting risk appetite across European, US futures and Asia-Pacific indexes. The pan-European stock 600 rose 0.8%, driven by travel and leisure gains. Brent crude drop lowered airline operating cost outlooks, pushing Lufthansa and IAG up 3.7%. Energy and utility sectors lag behind, dropping roughly 2% as crude oil slid. S&P 500 and NASDAQ futures climbed 0.7% and 1.1% respectively in a relief rally. Treasury yields and the US dollar pulled back as traders pared down on aggressive Federal Reserve rate hike expectations. Focus shifted heavily toward upcoming major tech sector earnings reports. Regional shares traded higher overall on the Mideast conflict de-escalation. Japan's Nikkei 225 added 0.24% and the TOPIX rose 0.60%. Australia's S&P ASX 200 increased 0.97%, while Chinese blue chips firmed 0.4%, backed by a massive semiconductor IPO debut in Shanghai. Get the latest market news anytime at bayeasy.mt. You're up to date. I'm Ian Brannan.
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0: Well, it's the usual hotspots on the roads to mention here. First of all, Mdina Road, Orme, going towards Orme Centre. Pembroke going towards Coast Road. And Burkakara Bypass going towards Mcedar.

0: Marla Smith, it's new on Bay Easy 100.2, and that's called Hold Me in the Dark. Tim Allen here, covering for Albert Ford this afternoon.
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0: Just when are these three songs going to play that could win you €1,000? Well, there's three songs waiting to be played in the correct order and in full on Bay Easy 100.2. It's as easy as that. Just make a note of these three songs and just remember them. Song number one is Eurythmics' Sweet Dreams.
3: Sweet dreams are made of these.
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3: Won't you stay?
0: And Hobby While You Wait. Song number three is Cher, the Shoop Shoop song. Those are the three songs. When you hear them, you've got 10 minutes to WhatsApp WIN to 99091002. That's WIN to 99091002 with your full name and surname as well. If your entry is correct and you're picked at random, you'll win €1,000. 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

0: 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Hi to Emma, who's up at St Paul's Bay, just heading home. Thanks for driving home with Bay Easy 100.2. Tonight after 10, we've got Late Night Love, 3 hours of wonderful love songs for you to enjoy. Tonight after 10, Sade with Paradise, Harry Styles with Falling, and Sheena Easton for Your Eyes Only. All kicks off from 10 tonight, you're going to love it.
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It's Bay Easy 100.2 on this Monday evening. Tim Allen here. Have you seen that video that's doing the rounds of a Valletta street that's kind of been turned into a movie stunt set as Jason Statham from Fast and Furious films his latest project? It involves an ice cream van being driven rather fast. It kind of jumps up into the air. Let's hope that no ice cream was wasted.

0: I think you'd be hard pressed to find better music anywhere else. It's all here, Malta's greatest hits, right here at Bay Easy 100.2. Tim Allen taking care of things for Albert Galdez on the home run. I'm here till 7 tonight. Then, of course, it is Ben once again with a fantastic evening show for you. And tonight from 10, 3 hours of wonderful love songs to chill out to on Late Night Love. Tonight from 10, or to come later here at Bay Easy.
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0: Put my weather hat on here for a second. It's going to be dry tonight across the Maltese Islands. Temperatures down to 25, right about 28 at the moment. As for tomorrow, another lovely day. Bit of cloud like we had today. That kind of a cloud cover, but to plenty of sunshine. Afternoon high up to 34 degrees.

play that for my car. Yes, my poor old car. It's falling apart. End of the road. Boys to Men here at Bayzy 100.2, the home of Bayzy Breakfast with Kirk Garlier, here tomorrow morning.

0: Callum Scott and Dancing on My Own here at Bay Easy. Hey, when They Play, We Pay is on, your chance to win 1,000 euros. 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More of Malta's greatest hits in a sec. 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
0: Well, our usual hotspots to mention here. First of all, Master Hamron Bypass going in the southerly direction. Burkakara Bypass going towards M Cedar. Also, Pembroke going towards Coast Road and Mdina Road. Orme heading towards Orme Centre.

Coldplay, oh dear, excuse me, Coldplay here at Bay Easy 100.2. Maybe you're popping out to see a movie tonight at the Eden right now. We've got Obsessional, so Toy Story 5, Minions and The Odyssey as well.

0: Malta's greatest hits. It's all right here for you 24 hours a day, right here at Bay Easy. Tim Allen taking care of things for Albert Galdez for today. Don't forget to join Kurt tomorrow morning for Bay Easy Breakfast anytime between 6 and 10. Claire's on from 10 with the time tunnel. And in for Natalie tomorrow from 1, it's Darren Lee, all here at Bay Easy.
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0: It is the home run from Bay Easy. And that is all from me for today. I've been covering for Albert for today, and I'll be back tomorrow afternoon again, in for Albert once again, between 4 and 7. Do stay with us across the evening here at Bay Easy. Got to Late Night Love tonight from 10, 3 hours of wonderful love songs. But coming up next at 7, it is Ben Glover. Have a lovely evening. Bay Easy.
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Happy Monday, beautiful. Right, should we do UB40 with Red Red Wine? Jackie Wilson, your love keeps lifting me higher. Not any higher, please, because I'm already 6'7½ tall. And we'll do you, Maria McKee, Show Me Heaven, to kick off the show for a Monday. It's next.

It's Ben Glover. It's Bay Easy 100.2. Mariah, oh no, let's do Miley Cyrus Flowers. Let's do Eros Ramazzotti and Cher on the way after Kool & the Gang and Cherish. And I did mention this on my show on Saturday, especially after the events that happened in St. Julian's on Friday, which was scenes that we don't very rarely, well, we don't ever see here in Malta or Gozo, thankfully. But when they do happen, then we know that our emergency services really step up to the occasion. And our thoughts and love, of course, with the two police officers that were injured in that situation. And also we've got to think about the emergency services who were there to help the first responders from the ambulance service, of course, from Matterday. For some, I know they've probably never seen anything like this before, because again, it very rarely happens. So we're thinking of them, of course, as well, and the amazing job they did. The charities and the volunteers who then turn up to help out, like the Malta Red Cross. Honestly, in times like that, it's amazing to be Maltese and Gozerton at the same time, isn't it? Just we know that there are so many people out there who are there to help us and have no idea what they're going into on the day they wake up and go into work. Let's

0: It seems odd that we have to, you know, talk about some, you know, happiness and some giveaways and stuff like that, but the show must go on, and we will continue as life does go on with an amazing prize up for grabs by listening to Bayeezy 100.2. There are three songs that are going to be played back to back, and when they do, when they play, we pay 1,000 euros. But what are those three songs? Well, I will give you those after ABBA Voulez-Vous. I will do your Take That and Shine, all part of Malta's greatest hits. And that is coming next, just for little old you on Bayeezy Evenings. Bayeezy.
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It's Ben Glover. It's Ben Yeezy 100.2. I love that tune. I've got to say, I'm going to put it out there. That is my favourite ABBA song of all time. One of their greatest hits played here on Malta's greatest hits of all time. It's Ben Yeezy 100.2. And speaking of which, we've got three massive hits that are coming your way next, which could be getting you €1,000. Now, these three songs have to be played in full in this order. And when you hear them again, which could be between now and 10 p.m. tonight, all you've got to do is text the word WIN followed by your full name and surname to 99091002. 99091002. What are they though? So these are the songs you're listening out for, baby. Sweet Dreams Eurythmics. Sweet dreams are made of the Lewis Capaldi, Hold Me Close, that one. And the Shoop Shoop song from Cher. You'll have 10 minutes to text the word WIN to 99091002 with your name and surname after those songs get played. Now, they could be played after Spandau Ballet and Oasis on Bay Yeezys.

0: 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I'm going to play you Janet Jackson, All For You, Talking Heads, Road To Nowhere, and we'll kick it off with Alicia Keys' greatest hit of all time. What's that going to be? Well, it involves her piano next. Easy.
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Hello to all those who were stuck yesterday in the traffic heading around the triathlon coastal area of the coastal road. It was chaos yesterday. Chaos again around the tunnels as well. Tonight is all going off. So if that's you, please accept a bit of sense of humour and enjoy that on us. It's Bay Easy 100.2. This is Ben Glover. Now listen up, because I want to discuss this with you after 8 o'clock. How do you text your partner or your other half? And do they exaggerate quite a bit? Can I explain to you what happened over the weekend that made me drop everything and run to where the person I'm seeing at the moment was?

0: Ben Glover, it's Bay Easy 100.2. Hope you're well. Right, coming next then. Over-exaggerated WhatsApp and text messages from your partner, other half, or maybe even your friend that led to a big emergency that was not an emergency at the weekend. Can we discuss this? I'm pretty sure it's happened to you. Oh, and Malta's greatest hits play with Song 2, which is going to blow your speakers to bits next.
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0: Three songs coming your way next then that won't net you €1,000 because they're not When They Play We Pay. They are in fact Elton John Crocodile Rock. Whitney Houston is not right but it's okay. And we'll kick off with Duran Duran's greatest hit of all time, Rio. It plays next.

It's Bay EZ 100.2, a Bay Italia classic on the way from Mina. Plus, one of our artists is going to be played, but could it be the one of our three songs, if not all three of them, for When They Play, We Pay? It's on the way next on Bay EZ 100.2, where I'm going to ask you this question, which I think is probably going to be answered by most of you who've experienced this. There I am in the shops where there's no signal on my phone, but there's just enough for a WhatsApp to come through in block capital letters saying, "Babe, are you in the shop still? I've got something to tell you. You need to sort this out quickly." And I'm thinking, what the heck is going on? Now, as an emergency services personnel person, I've literally dumped all the shopping, run down the shop's stairs as quickly as I could, literally almost broke my neck, run out to find myself a signal, jumped on the... It was like the Bourne Identity running out of this shop. I've got on the phone, I've gone, "Babe, what's happened? Is everything all right? Are you safe? What's happened?" She went, "I've just sent you a 25% off voucher for your local coffee shop." Really? Is that what it was all about? There's no need to put that in block capitals and then worry the heck out. Jason Bourne never had this problem in all the Bourne Identity films, did he? Do you know what I'm saying? Oh, for goodness. Have a word with yourself. Babe,

0: So, he's one of the artists for When They Play We Pay, but that is not one of the songs. You're listening out for three songs back to back. If you want to know more about the songs you're listening out for to win €1,000, make sure you head now to BayEasy.mt for the deets and go to our socials at BayEasy Malta right now. Not only can you see on there those three songs for When They Play We Pay, but you'll also see some cracking bit of singing, a Michael Jackson classic from the BayEasy Singers. After Amy Winehouse and the Eagles, I'll explain more next. Malta's greatest hits,
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0: Bush, the man with the child in his hands, on the way next, as we continue the quest to bring you the Bay Easy Singers. The Bay Easy Choir, we think, now needs to be formed following our amazing Michael Jackson TikTok trend that is happening. You know that I treated you bad. That one there, we've all got to have a go at it. Can I just play you some of the best of the Bay Easy presenters? So I'm just going to play you first and foremost what we've got to sing. So we've got to sing that, all right? And then it was first up, Kurt Garlier from Bay Easy Breakfast to have a go. He wasn't bad. I thought he was all right.
1: I treated you bad.
0: Oh, maybe not. I was brilliant. Have a listen to me.
1: I treated you bad.
0: Yeah. I was good, wasn't it? Here's Claire, though.
2: I treated you bad.
0: Oh, yeah.
2: Wrong I did.
0: Well, I mean, there's nothing to show off, do you know what I mean? So there we are. That was our lovely Claire. That was me. And also Kurt having a go at the TikTok trend that is the Michael Jackson song. Have a look. And if you've got at least 3 minutes left of your day.

0: Hi to Ron. It says, Ben, listening to you from Porto Marzo to Bay Easy 100.2. He says, don't give up the day job. Thanks, mate, for that. Following on from my Michael Jackson TikTok trend, which you can see right now at Bay Easy Malta on the socials. Hi to Madalena. Says, I'm getting married next weekend. She says, please stay away from the wedding. I don't want you there because your voice is awful, Ben. Listen, I know you, Madalena. I can take it. It's fine. But it gives me... That's red rag to a bull. I'm going to turn up now and maybe sing Niles Barkley or Bananarama. Malta's greatest hits. Because they're coming next.
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still touring Bananarama. There's only two of them left now. They're touring at a place called Lakefest in the UK. And it just sounds like a really bad festival. I'm no doubt it's probably really good. The organisers are wonderful. But Lakefest, it just sounds like, I don't know, all the lakes have got together just for a festival. That's what it sounds like in my head. And that's a weird place to be. But a great place to be is in the head of these beautiful young men. Still young at heart, still making great songs, and still one of Malta's finest bands. Ivan, of course, got himself a lovely little car out of it as well, which is great. We've checked in with the makers of the particular car that he's got, and he can actually buy himself a bigger MPV version to get the rest of the band in, Ivan. So we're looking at a nice Sorento. I mean, they're knocking on a bit in years, those vehicles, but I'm just thinking, well, they're making electric vehicles out of retro names now, aren't they? So I'm thinking a nice electric Sorento to carry the band around in, maybe. This is Marigold on Bay Easy.

0: mix of Bay Easy 100.2, we are giving you the chance to have a movie for free. On Friday, I'm going to be in for my Uncle Albert on the home run, and I'm going to be giving you the chance to win a movie of your choice. 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All the details next, plus Malta's greatest hits on the way, which will sound great if you're out running, especially the next three songs. Or if you're out in the car, get the windows down and Bay Easy 100.2 on.
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0: Now, believe me when I say these are really good songs to work out to. Like Macy Gray, I Try. That's a nice sort of, you know, come down tune. Odyssey, Native New Yorker, a nice mid-range tune. And to get you up there within the red band of your watch for your heart rate, Fine Young Cannibal, She Drives Me Crazy. Are you ready? Let's do it, baby.

It's Ben Glover, it's Bay Easy 100.2. Rolling Stones' Jealous Lover, Neck and Laura Pausini say solo too. Guns N' Roses, Paradise City. I do that especially for all the parents who've literally had enough already. Only a few weeks into summer holidays, if not a week in, and you've had enough already. I know it's a lot to take on, isn't it? I've had my son for 2 weeks since he's been off, and we're going away again tomorrow. So, yeah, I could do with a nice little break. Now, how about this then? Get the babysitters in, because on a Friday, we could be giving you the chance to win a free movie of your choice at the Eden Cinemas in St. George's Bay, baby. We'll chuck in the popcorn. We'll chuck in the drink. We'll chuck in the movie as well. You decide where you want to sit, and if you want to have a little cuddle, that's up to you at the back. Unless, of course, you're going by yourself. Then obviously, you know, it'd be a bit difficult, wouldn't it? But anyway, Free Fun Fridays on the home run with me from 4 p.m. on Friday. Your chance to win that.

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0: It's Bay Easy 100.2 Monday night with me, Ben Glover. Hope you are well. Hello to all those who had a big feast season last night. I know it was all going off in Baluta Bay last night with that barge in the bay. Lots of car alarms going off. Lots of dogs going mad as well. It must be really difficult for pets having feast season near you. But anyway, it was a mega feast day. Jerry Rafferty, Baker Street and the Script and Well I Am.
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This is Ben Glove. I hope you're well. More of Malta's greatest hits ahead of Late Night Love tonight from 10 p.m. Bob Marley, Could You Be Loved, and Blondie Maria. Not before my daily zen for you. A little bit of positivity for a Monday to get you ready for a Tuesday. And this is our little quiet corner of daily zen for the day from Eleanor Roosevelt. The future belongs to those who believe in the beauty of their dreams.

0: It's Bayeezy 100.2. Hope you're well. As we continue, Malta's greatest hits of all time next. Can we play for you a very, very underestimated greatest hit from the Pet Shop Boys? I guarantee it's definitely not the one you're thinking of, but it's really going to get you going and thinking, do you know what? I need to download that to my special playlist. And we'll do your Leanne Rimes next.
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I told you it was good. So underestimated that tune. It's Bay Easy 100.2. This is Ben. Hello, Sophie. She says, hi, Ben. She says, I listened to you earlier on. She says, I laughed out loud when she said about your partner, well, slash relationship, please. Thank you. Not quite a partner yet. She said that, she's in response to the exaggerated block capital letters message I got on the WhatsApp saying, are you still in the shop, babe? You need to see this. And all it was as I ran out like Jason Bourne style into the shops where there was like a signal. So I didn't have one in the shop I was in. It turned out she sent me a 25% off voucher. Sophie says, one, she's a keeper. She sounds really, really nice. Secondly, she says, my husband does it all the time, but he does it via emojis. He sent that panic face emoji the other day, and I had no choice but to call back. It just set me off into a bit of a trauma loop.

0: Shane Glover, it's Bay Easy 100.2. So, no 1,000 euros tonight, but you may get the 1,000 euros tomorrow when they play We Pay at Bay Easy 100.2. Three songs are going to get played at some point this week that will get you 1,000 euros, potentially. Make sure you check out Bay Easy Breakfast tomorrow morning when you wake up. It could be with Claire from 10, it could be Natalie's show from 1. Or it could be Uncle Albert on the home run from 4. Ciao, ciao. Malta's greatest hits.
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